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Well, hi and welcome. My name is Jim Borland and this is my complete 180. I've got 180 minutes of great music. It's going to take us all the way through to 6 o'clock. But opening up the show for me this week, that was Bill Withers and Ain't No Sunshine. And that goes all the way back to 1971. And that was from his album Just As I Am.

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2: Well, from 1972, though, you just heard David Bowie with Gene Genie. And before that, we had Born Under a Bad Sign, and that was Cream from 1968, and that was from their album Wheels of Fire. And the first track I played was Baby, I Love Your Way, and that was Peter Frampton all the way back to 1975. And that was released as a single from his fourth studio album. Hey,

0: 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And the first track you heard was Living in a Ghost Town, and that was the Rolling Stones, and that was taken from their 2020 EP Halloween. After that we had Other Side, and that was the Red Hot Chili Peppers, and that was from their Californication album in 1999. And then finally we had Glorious Day, and that was Embrace, and that was from their 2004 album Out of Nothing.
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1: Well, the first track I played was Lenny Kravitz and I Knew Going My Way, and that was from 1993. That was followed by Burning For You, and that was the Blue Oyster Cult from 1981, and that was from their Fire Unknown Origin album. And then finally we had Counting Every Minute, and that was Foreigner. That was from 1987, and that was from their album Inside Information.

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1: Well, now you just heard Eric Clapton, and that was Hard Times, and that was from his 1980 album Journeyman. Before that, we had Echoes of Love, and that was the Doobie Brothers from 1977. And the first track you heard was Crazy on You, and that was Heart, and that was from their 1976 album Dreamboat Annie.
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1: Okay, so to finish off this hour, the bonus track that I've got for you is a great track by AC/DC. It's a live version of Let There Be Rock, and it was from their 1978 album If You Want Blood, You've Got It. So enjoy this and join me for hour number two.
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1: Okay, so here we go with our number two of my complete 180 here on Commercial Free Radio Seagull, where there's much more to the music than hits alone. And there you just heard George Thorogood and the Destroyers with Bad to the Bone from 1982. And before that, we had a live version of Best of Both Worlds by Van Halen.
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You're listening to Jim Borland here on Commercial Free Radio Seagull, and there you just heard Something by the Beatles, and that was from their fabulous Abbey Road album in 1969. And before that we had Changes with Yes, and that was from 1983. And the first track we played was Mamas and the Papas with California Dreaming from 1965.

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1: 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And before that, we had Do It Again, and that was Steely Dan from 1972. And that was from their album Count by a Thrill. And the first track we heard was Breakfast in America, and that was Supertramp all the way back to 1979.
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1: Well, from 1967, from the album Morrison Hotel, they just heard The Doors with Roadhouse Blues. And before that, we had Fade to Black with Metallica, and that was from their 1984 album Ride the Lightning. And the first track we played was Dust in the Wind, and that was Kansas from 1998, and that was from their album Always Never the Same. Radio Seagull. Okay, so to take us up to the top of the hour, I've got Catch the Rainbow by Rainbow, from 1975, and the bonus track is called Circle of Hands, and it's by Uriah Heep from 1972, from their album Demons and Wizards. So enjoy these and stay tuned for hour number three.

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Well, kicking off the third and final hour of my show for this week, the first track you heard was The Knack with My Sharona from 1978, and that was followed by Whitesnake, and this was a 2022 remix of their track Is This Love? 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
2: 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And the first track I played was My Back Pages, and that was The Birds from 1967. Following that, we had Beautiful Day with U2, and that was from 2000, and that was from their album All That You Can't Leave Behind. And then finally, we had California, and that was Phantom Planet from 2002.

0: Well, there you just heard the Steve Miller Band with Rockin' Me, and that was from 1976 from their album Fly Like an Eagle. And before that we had Hello, and that was Ever Since, and that was from 2003 from their album Fallen. The first track I played was Don't Speak, and that was No Doubt, and that was from their 1995 album Tragic Kingdom.
1: Online. 24/7.

0: Well, they just heard Small Town, and that was John Cougar Mellencamp. Before that, we had Sign of the Gypsy Queen, and that was April Wine from 1981, from their album Nature of the Beast. And the first track I played was Running Down a Dream, and that was Tom Petty from 1989, and that was from his album Full Moon Fever.
1: Online.

Okay, so the first track I played there was Sweet Madam Blue, and that was Styx from 1975 from their Equinox album. And that was followed by The Boys of Summer, and that was Don Henley from 1984. Now, the time's caught up with us, and it's going to be time to go shortly. But before I do, like, thank you for your company. Hope you've enjoyed the music. And don't forget, if there's anything you'd like to hear, get in touch. JimBorland@RadioSeagle.com. So, to take us up to the top of the hour and the end of the show for this week, the track that I've chosen for you is a bonus track. It's called Tomorrow. It's by Europe, and it's from 1984, and it's from their Out of This World album. So, enjoy these, and catch you next week. So, until then, it's Jim Borland saying ta-ra for now.

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1: 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Radio.

That's called Invincible, and it's a new single from Stan Bush. It comes from his album Born for Battle, which comes out on the 5th of September. Hello everyone, this is Andy Tennant on Radio Seagull. I'll be with you for the next 3 hours. Next we've got a new track by John Fogerty from his album Legacy, the Creedence Clearwater Revival Years. And this particular track I hadn't heard before. Have a listen to Someday Never Comes.

said they could dwell for the heart of a sun. That's very early Pink Floyd from their second album, A Saucerful of Secrets, that came out in 1969. Now back to new releases. The next track is called When Love Burns. This is by Cristiano Filippini's Flames of Heaven, an Italian symphonic power metal band. It's the first single from their album Symphony of the Universe, which comes out on the 14th of November.

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That's FM and song from their new album Brotherhood. For the last 20 years or so, the Gallagher brothers have walked away from each other, and I'm delighted to read that they really are back together. In fact, they embraced in public on stage. And I just wonder if they will look back in anger

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This is called Fortune's Fate, and it comes from a new band called Mirador. It's a single from their debut self-titled album, which comes out on the 19th of September. Now here's Françoise Hardy. I remember seeing the very first picture of her in Record Mirror back in 1962, and I realised then what a beautiful woman she was. Unfortunately, still to Mick Jagger, so I had to look elsewhere. In the meantime, this is her first hit from 1962, and Tous les garçons et les filles.

That's Black Briar, a Dutch fundamental band from Assen, and that's the final single they're issuing from their new album, A Thousand Little Deaths. That was called Blackbeard's Chamber. Now here's Bonnie Tyler from her 1983 album, Faster Than the Speed of Night. This is called Total Eclipse of the Heart.

There's an alternative metal band from Minsk in Belarus, and a song called Nothing Lasts Forever. The band is called Miss and Jupiter, and that's a track from their latest album, Aftermath. I'd like to say goodbye to listeners on The Flash, because The Flash programs will be starting in a few minutes. I'll be continuing on Radio Seagull for another 2 hours. The track I'm going to play after the hour with is by Camel, and it's from their seventh studio album called I Can See Your House From Here. The title of the track is Ice.

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This is commercial-free Radio Seagull, where there is much more to the music than hits alone.

That's Cheap Trick and a song called 12 Gates. That's the first single from their new album, Or What's Up, which comes out on the 14th of November. This is Andy Sinnott on Radio Seagull. I'll be with you for the next couple of hours. Next we've got a band called Civil Days, and this is also our first single. This one comes from their new album, Once in a Blue Moon, which is out on 24th of October. It's called Top of the World.

That led Zeppelin from 1969 from their debut self-titled album that was called Dazed and Confused. Now Bruce Springsteen has released a new single from his in-depth box collection of previously unreleased material. Actually, the song has been released, but not this particular recording. It was supposed to be on an album but didn't make it, which is a great pity because it's a good song called Lonely Night in the Park.

There's a band called Oceans and a song called Lost in Blue, which is a single from their album Right Here, Right Now. Now it's time for some country rock here on the Marshall Tucker Band and from the album Where a Country Boy Belongs. This is called I Heard It in Lovestone.

This is called A Walking Dream from a band called Syrinx, and it's a single from their latest album, Time Out of Place, which is coming out on the 19th of September. Now here are Simple Minds from the album The Breakfast Club, released in 1985, one of their hits called Don't You Forget About Me.

It's called Barren Blood and is by a band called Goldsmith. It's a single from their new album, Into the Wild, which is out on the 3rd of October. It's a German band, and in case you're wondering why they use an English name, well, the leader of the band is Michael Goldsmith, which is German for Goldsmith. Now, here are Styx. This is a track from their album The Grand Illusion, released in 1977. It's called Come Sail Away.

That's Niels Patrick Johansen and a song called Stay Behind, which is a second single from his forthcoming album War and Peace, and that'll be out on the 10th of October. We're going to Soft Air now with Tribal Tech. This is from their self-titled album released in 1993. It's called Face First.

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This is commercial-free Radio Seagull, where there is much more to the music than hits alone.

Trouble. There's a title of a song from Leon St. John. There's a single from his debut album, Man of the North, which comes out on the 5th of September. This is Andy Sennett on Radio Seagull. I'll be with you for the rest of this hour. And then, as we always do on a Monday, we turn our attention to Eddie Mann, and he'll be presenting the music for the next 3 hours after me. In the meantime, I'm going to go on with 1,000 Horses. Now, we're not going to have a stampede in the studio. This is the name of the band, and it's a title track from their new album, Voices.

She said, "Don't worry. I walked in with you alone. Walked out with you alone." Here's the thing in life where you have to come to terms with dying. Oh, I don't come to terms with dying. I want to come to terms with being sure that you understand that my love for you up to this point was as much as it could be and will be

That's it, Twiddling of the Gutsy Metal Band, Terror Memories and An Ordinary Dream. That was a live performance from the recording of A Halo Live at Blake House Studios, and is celebrating 10 years since the original album, A Halo, was released. Now here's Bon Jovi with a single released in 2020 called Limitless.

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Death Strangers, a Spanish melodic rock band, and a song from their album Boundless called My Dream. Now we're going back to the 1960s, a band called Count Five. I remember that song, it's called Psychotic Reaction.

That's Defecto, a Danish progressive metal band from Copenhagen, and a single from their new album Echoes of Isolation. That's coming out on the 31st of October. Now here are The Doors, another track from the 60s. This one's from 1968. It's from the album The Soft Parade, and it's called Touch Me.

That's Australian band Liam Cordial. They come from Sydney, and that was a song called Petrol, with their release as a single in 2023. Now here's Dolly Parton alongside Elton John. When she made the album Rockstar, she wasn't prepared to just give her version of the songs, but in many cases she had some of the original artists who recorded the original hit back in the studio to sing with her. And of course Dolly is very popular, so she didn't have any problem attracting a lot of great names. With Elton, she recorded her version of Don't Let the Sun Go Down on Me.

really make you mad. Other things just make you swear and curse. When you're chewing on life's gristle, that grumble, give a whistle, and this'll help things turn out for the best. Hey.

There's a wonderful Eric Idle and a recording of the song he performed at the London Olympics in 2012. He's now 83 years old and still going strong. Well, that's it from me. I'm handing over now to Eddie Mann, and he'll be here for 3 hours on Radio Seal. I'm playing out with Vinnie Moore and the title track from his album The Maze, released in 2015. Until next week, this is Andy Sennett on Radio Seagull saying bye-bye.

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Okay, a great sound there by the Foo Fighters from Seattle. And that was their third single, dedicated to the ordinary everyday heroes. And that was taken from their second album, The Colour and the Shape. You can find out more about their music on foofighters.com. And the song was called My Hero. And hello, you're listening to Eddie Mann on Radio Seagull. And I shall be with you now for the next 3 hours. And coming up in this hour is a collection of some great songs by Walk the Moon, Charlie Puth, The Maccabees and Suede. First of all, here is an American rock classic by the supergroup Velvet Revolver. This tune appears on their debut album Contraband, and the song was released as the second single from the album in 2004, when it topped both the American Billboard mainstream rock and modern rock charts. So here are Velvet Revolver now with Slither.

Okay, that's a band who go by the name of Bear's Den. They're folk rock musicians who come from London, and this song, Elysium, comes off their debut album, Islands, put out on Communion Records. You can find out more about their work on bearsdenmusic.co.uk. And coming next is the wonderful sound of Walk the Moon, an indie group who come from Cincinnati, Ohio. This song was written by two of the band members and comes off their second album, Talking Is Hard. It is based on an experience that frontman Nicholas Patricia had at a Los Angeles nightclub. His girlfriend invited him to dance, inspiring the title and the song's anthem, Shut Up and Dance.

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wayward and skinny, for dust in the wound from that haunting walk.

0: Okay, Gabriel Rias there, who was based in Belgium and New York. This song, Gold, is the first track on his fourth album, This Marauder's Midnight. And you can find out more about his work on facebook.com/ Gabriel Rias Official. And before that, you heard the Maccabees, who come from London. This is the third single to come off their fourth album, Marks to Prove It. You can find out more about their work on themaccabees.co.uk. And the song was Spit It Out. Okay, listen to Eddie Mann on Radio Seagull. And the music continues now with our debut single, which was produced and co-written by American singer Charlie Puth. This music also features the voice of American producer and singer Meghan Trainor. So here is Charlie Puth with Marvin Gaye.
1: Let's Marvin!

OK Chet Faker. It is the alter ego of Nicholas James Murphy, an Australian electronic musician. This track comes off his debut album, Built on Glass, which went straight to number one on the Australian ARIA charts when it was released. And that was another song called Gold, the same as the Gabriel Rias one. Coming next is a great sound by the Stereophonics, who come from Wales. This music is the second single release to come off their ninth album, Keep the Village Alive. And the song is I Wanna Get Lost With You.

Okay, great sound there by Johnny Lang from North Dakota. And this song has been taken from his 7th album, Fight For My Soul, which marks a slight change of style from his usual blues. You can find out more about his work on johnnylang.com. And the song was called Blew Up The House. And the music continues now with Suede and the unmistakable voice of Brett Anderson. It's a great single, this, coming ahead of their album Night Thoughts. And the song is Outsiders.

Okay, Tracer there. An Australian rock band who come from Adelaide. The single Onward Bound comes off their fourth album, Water for Thirsty Dogs. And the music you heard before that was the wonderful classic sound of The Cars from Boston, Massachusetts. This music comes off their debut self-titled album, put out in 1978, and it's called Just What I Needed. Okay, listen to Eddie Mann on Radio Seagull, and I do hope that you're enjoying the music. Next up are the Revivalists, an American seven-piece rock band. The band members are based in New Orleans, and you can find out more details about their music on therevivalist.com. It's a great song, this, called Amber, and this comes off their album Men Amongst Mountains. I shall be back shortly, so don't go away.

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Okay, great sound there by Seether, who come from Pretoria. And that was their third single to be taken from their sixth album, Isolate and Medicate. 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And hello, you're listening to Eddie Mann on Radio Seagull. Now, coming up in this hour is some great songs by Andrea Triana, Death Cab for Cutie, Blended Brew, Lights That Change, and M83. But first of all, here is an amazing song by Catfish and the Bottle Men. The four band members are fronted by Van McCann, who was named after Van Morrison. They come from Llandudno, and you can find out more details about their music on catfishandthebottlemen.com. This tune appears on their debut album, The Balcony, and the song is called Cocoon.

Okay, the lovely soulful voice of Andrea Triana there, a singer-songwriter who is based in London. This song, Gold, comes off her Giants album released by Counter Records and produced by Matt Ailes, who has previously worked with Paloma Faith and Leanne Lihavis. You can check out the full track list for Giants, out now via all the usual outlets. Coming next is the American group Collective Soul, who are based in Atlanta. This song is the first single to be taken off their self-titled album, so here they are now with Gel.

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Okay, Death Cab for Cutie there, an American band who come from Washington. You can find out more about their work on deathcabforcutie.com. A great sound that's taken off their 8th studio album, Kintsugi, put out on Atlantic Records, and the song was called Black Sun. Okay, the music continues now with the amazing sound of Florence and the Machine, who come from London. This song is released as a taster off her 3rd album, How Big, How Blue, How Beautiful, put out on Island Records. So without further ado, here is Florence and her band with Ship to Wreck.

Okay, the great sound of a five-piece Danish band called Blended Brew. The band have two successful US tours under their sleeves, as well as recent tours in China. They've got a great rock sound, and you can find out more about them on their website at blendedbrew.com. This music is a fine example of the material the band have been producing, and the song is called King Confidence. Okay, listen to Eddie Mann on Radio Seagull. The music continues now with Lights That Change, an alternative dream pop outfit hailing from North Wales and edited by Mark Joy. They feature Mandy Clare on vocals, John Bryan on bass and Mark Joy on guitars. The debut LP, Byzantium, is released by Ear to Ear Records and features guest vocals from Rebecca Palin and drum programming from Mal Holmes, who is also in Orchestral Movers in the Dark. It's a great sound, this. So without further ado, here are The Lights That Change with a song called Voices.

Okay, the great classic guitar sound of Robin Trower there. The tune is the title track, which comes off his second album, Bridge of Sighs, released in 1974. The album was produced by organist Matthew Fisher, formerly Robin's bandmate in Procol Harum. The music continues now with M83, an electronic French band who are based in Los Angeles. Great tune, this comes off their sixth album, Hurry Up, We're Dreaming. So here they are now with Midnight City.

Okay, that's Noel Gallagher's High Flying Birds there with Riverman, a track taken off their second album, Chasing Yesterday, recorded at Strangeways in Manchester, England, and Abbey Studios in London. The album went straight to the top of the UK album charts when it was released. And before that, you heard the American rockers My Morning Jacket, who come from Louisville, Kentucky. That was their first single, taken from the sixth album, Waterfall, and the song was called Big Decisions. Okay, listen to Eddie Mann on Radio Seagull, and I do hope that you're enjoying the music. Next up is Tycho, otherwise known as Scott Hansen, an American musician and producer who is based in Sacramento, California. Great tune this, which is also the title track of his electronic album Dive. I shall be back shortly, so don't go away.

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This is commercial-free Radio Seagull, where there is much more to the music than hits alone.

Okay, that's Amos Lee there, who comes from Philadelphia, and that was taken from his second album, Supply and Demand, produced by Barry Maguire for Blue Note Records. Now, you can find out more about his music on amoslee.com, and the song was called Freedom. And hello, we listen to Eddie Mann on Radio Seagull. And coming up in this hour is a collection of some great music by the editors Liz Wright, Madrigada, and the Jeff Ely Band. But first of all, here is an amazing tune by an Irish post-punk rock band who call themselves God is an Astronaut. This music comes off their second album, All is Violent, All is Bright. So here they are now with Fireflies and Empty Skies.

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Okay, the classic sound of Cream there with I Feel Free, which was the band's debut release back in 1966. The song's lyrics were written by Pete Brown, the music by Jack Bruce, and it showcased the band's musical diversity, combining blues rock with psychedelic pop. And before that, you were the alternative rock sound of Vast, who were based in Seattle. This project was created by John Crosby, and they were signed to Two Blossoms, an independent record company created by John himself. This music comes off their third album, Nude, and the song was Thrown Away. And coming next are the Editors from Birmingham, England. And this track is off their second album, An End as a Start, and the song is called The Racing Rats.

Radio Seagull. Different. Different tastes in music. Makes no difference what you like. If you want it, we got it. Right here.

Okay, great. Classic rock there by the Black Crowes from New York. And this is a release from their excellent album, The Southern Harmony, a Musical Companion. And the song was called Hotel Illness. And before that, you heard the beautiful voice of Liz Wright, a singer who comes from Georgia. You can find out more about her work on lizwright.net. The music comes off her second album, Dreaming Wide Awake. And the song was a classic number written by Chet Powers in 1963. And it was, of course, Get Together. OK, listen to Eddie Mann on Radio Seagull. And the music continues now with a Norwegian rock band, Madrigada. And the wonderful voice of Sivert Øyem. And this is their ballad, Majesty, which comes off their third album, Grit.

Okay, Sugar Pie de Sansol there. Sugar Pie was born in San Francisco, and she was dubbed Little Miss Sugar Pie by bandleader Johnny Otis when she made a recording debut with him for Federal Records in 1955. She's also a first-class soul singer, jazz stylist, comedian and dancer, and the song was called Soulful Dress. And before that, you heard the Black Rebel Motorcycle Club, who are based in Los Angeles. The band has taken their name from Marlon Brando's 1953 film, The Wild One. And the song was All You Do Is Talk. And coming next is a great classic song written by George Harrison and an excellent interpretation by the Jeff Healey Band. And the song is called While My Guitar Gently Weeps.

Okay, great sound there by Widespread Panic, who are a southern rock band from Athens, Georgia. I really love it, John Bell's voice on this. The music is the first track that comes off their fifth album, Bombs and Butterflies, and the song was called Radio Child. And that's all I've got time for. You've been listening to Eddie Mann on Radio Seagull. I do hope that you've enjoyed the music. Next up is Creed, an American rock band from Tallahassee, Florida. And this is the title song from their album, Weathered. It went straight to number one on the Billboard Top 200 album charts when it was released, where it remained for 8 weeks straight, a record in which Creed shares with the Beatles. I shall be back at the same time next week. Until then, remember, there's more to music than hits alone. Take care, and I'll see you next time.

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Many thanks to Eddie Mann for the previous 3 hours of great music here on Radio Seagull. Hello and a warm welcome to you. How's things with you? I hope you're safe and well. We started off this hour with a band from Jacksonville in Florida, formed there in 1969, would you believe? A brilliant southern rock band by the name of Blackfoot, and that was from their album called Strikes, and that was released in 1979. It was their third album, in fact, and an excellent song called Train Train. I'm going to be with you for the next hour here on the Big Red Lightship. Then we will have 1 hour of new music and then 2 hours of continuous music, and that will take us to 4 o'clock British summer time. And along comes Roger Davis to keep us all entertained.

0: There you go. British band Def Leppard, formed in Sheffield back in 1977, and that was one of seven singles taken from their album Hysteria, which was released back in 1987, and we just heard Animal. 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

Oh, yes. That is Guns N' Roses from 1987 and a single from their debut album, Appetite for Destruction. And, of course, that was Paradise City. You're listening to Radio Seagull, broadcasting to the north of the Netherlands and 747 kilohertz AM. We also broadcast to the northeast of the Netherlands on DAB and at various locations throughout the UK, also on DAB, and especially from our good friends down there on the south coast of the UK on the Flash.

0: the sum up to the brain.
1: There you go. That is a band from Halmstad in Sweden, formed there in 1986. Roxette, of course, from their seventh album, Room Service, from 2001. And an excellent hit single right throughout Europe. And it was called The Center of the Heart is the Suburb to the Brain. And ahead of them, a band formed in French's Forest, New South Wales in Australia, back in 1977. In Excess, from their seventh album, X, from 1990. And an excellent song called Disappear. 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

Yeah, Roxy Music, and that was the third single from their sixth album, Manifesto, which was released back in 1979, and of course the ever brilliant Angel Eyes. 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It is studio@radioseagull.com. That should do it.

0: you're gone. Give me just one more, one more, one more night, one more night with you, baby. One more night. Give it to me.
1: Yeah, Jay Giles from Worcester in Massachusetts, and a song from his self-titled debut album from 1970, and serves you right to suffer. You're listening to Radio Seagull, where we have no commercials, no news, and no sport. And that means we can bring you a bonus track at the end of each hour.

0: There you go. That is the Doors, formed in LA, 1965. That was a track from their self-titled debut album from 1967, called Light My Fire. And of course, a year later, in 1968, Jose Feliciano covered that very song.
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Three in a row here on the Big Red Lightship. We just heard from a band formed in Sydney, New South Wales in 1964. The Easy Beats and their worldwide hit Friday on My Mind. Excellent song, so it is. Anyway, ahead of them, a band formed in Muswell Hill in London. Also in 1964, The Kinks and Autumn Almanac. And that was from 1967. And it was released only as a single and reaching number three in the UK singles charts. But starting off that triple play, great band from Liverpool, The Beatles, of course, formed there in 1960. And a song from their ninth and only double album, The Beatles, also known as The White Album. And an excellent track called Back in the USSR. And of course, that album, released in 1968, went 24 times platinum. And I dare say it's still selling well today. Anyway, I am almost out of time on this hour here on Radio Seagull. Up and coming after me will be 1 hour of new music, then 2 hours of continuous music, and that will take us to 4 o'clock British summer time. And along comes Roger Davis to keep us all entertained. So thank you so much for listening, and I hope we can get together again sometime soon. Until then, please take care and stay safe.

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0: commercial-free Radio Seagull, 24 hours a day, 1978. Eddie and the Hot Rods starting us off today, and we're going to quit this town. Right, coming up on the show today, we've got some Procol Harum, also The Police, Family, Ocean Colour Scene, and many more.
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has the current single from Cast. UK indie band, of course, rock band from Liverpool, formed back in 1992. Has had the current single from them at the moment, and Calling Out Your Name. And before that, we had something from the Quaternaires back to 2024 and Solitude of the Night Bus. Here we are, another Roger Davis show underway. Thank you for joining us on Radio Seagull. Commercial free, as we said, 24 hours a day. If you'd like to contact this show, love to hear from you. Tell us where you are in the world. 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

the current single from Fontaines DC, a Tory Irish rock band formed back in 2014 in Dublin. Their latest album is due for release on the 16th of October 2026, called Dopamine Chamber. And the one we just played there was the current single from that forthcoming album. We're talking of Fontaines DC and a song called Marianne, in fact. Before that, back to 1968 with something from Procol Harum, and quite rightly so. And we started off with something from Graham Nash and All About Chicago. Here on Radio Seagull, wherever you are in the world listening to this show and Radio Seagull, thank you for joining us on board the lightship Jenny Bainton. Don't forget this show is here Mondays 4pm, Tuesdays 4am, and of course the midweek Wednesdays 10pm. Right, we continue with the current singles, and this is a band called Fuzzy Prophets.

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Something there from Florence and the Machine, a song called Patricia. It got a little bit quiet just recently, unfortunately, but released a lot of great songs over the last few years. Talking of Florence and the Machine. Before that, a current single from Steal the Moon. An actual song is called I Don't Know. And before that, another current single from Fuzzy Prophet, and It's Love. The Roger Davis Show, bringing you the best of the new music around, and also taking a journey back over the years, bringing back some of those songs from our past. And talking of going back over the years, we've got a Dutch band here called Short 66. We're around more in the late 60s. And we've got a 69 release from them now.

out, someone called James Blunt started his career in the army, I believe, but then moved on to music and had quite a good sort of successful career right back in 2004 with that release of an album called Back to Bedlam, which achieved worldwide fame. And that's the current single from James. Not a bad song, actually. Really worthy on the show. And that's called A Taste Like Summer. We're talking to James Blunt. And before that, something back to our vinyl vaults with The Police, a 1981 release entitled Invisible Sun. And we went back to our obscure corner before that to 69 with a Dutch band called Short 66. And the song called Mary Is My Sweetheart. Here on Radio Seagull, taking a journey through the decades and bringing you the best of the new music here 24 hours a day on Radio Seagull. 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And also, why not join us on Patreon, which gives you all the latest information coming up on Radio Seagull and the forthcoming events. Right, we continue and we stay with the current singles and something from Shed 7.

something there from a band called Three Colours Red, and all about the 60 Miles Smile. Before that, Shocking Blue, with something from them entitled Roll Engine Roll. And we started off with something current from a band called Shed 7, and We Stand Together. Well, we certainly do here on Radio Seagull, 24 hours a day. Right, lots more coming up in hour number two. Trust you're going to stay with us. A couple of songs to get us to the top of the hour. And here's Todd Rundgren.

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0: back into our number two of the show, and something back to 1972. And Family, all about the burlesque. All right, lots more to do on the show, yeah. And still to come, we have some music coming up from the Motors. Also, Ocean Colour Scene, David Bowie, and, of course, many, many more.
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No distressing news, all that stuff we tend to avoid here on this station, and just play the music 24 hours a day. And then get more music in, as we said. That's the current single from Seafoam Grey, and all about Best Self. And before that, another recent release from a band called Sometimes, and Keep the Flame. 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It's Roger Davis at RadioSeagull.com. Right, from time to time, we like to go back to the obscure corner. And we've got something from somebody called Andy Kim from 1968.

current single from a band called Cloud Surfers, and Ifs, Buts and Maybes. Before that, went back to a vinyl vault from 1978 with a band called The Motors and a song called Forget About You. And even further back before that, to our sort of obscure corner, from 68, from a chap called Andy Kim, who had quite a bit of success in the 70s. And the song we play from him is called Rainbow Ride. And Radio Seagull, taking you for a ride 24 hours a day. 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

a band called Ocean Colour Scene, back to 1997 with that, and Better Day. So they've been a little bit quiet over the last few years, but nonetheless they're still about in some shape or form. We're talking of Ocean Colour Scene. Before that, current single from Blank Instrument, a nice little laid-back song entitled Green and Blue. And we started to run off with something current from Little Massive, and all about mountains and rivers. 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Right, continue, and we go back to our obscure corner, right back to 1966.

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This is the station where there's much more to music than hits alone. 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

are, wherever you are in the world, you can take commercial-free Radio Seagull with you wherever you are. 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The radio station just a little bit different to all the others. That was Karen's single from a band called Palm Fox. In fact, their first single release, quite a new band, in fact. And the actual song we just played is called Destiny. Good song, that. I'll be playing that again on the show, that's for sure. We're talking of Palm Fox. Before that, back to our vinyl vaults with a classic from 69. Of course, David Bowie's first major hit, really. And all about the Space Oddity. And even further back to our obscure corner to 66 with a band called The Action. And Baby, You Got It. I don't think any connection with the 80s action, but that was something back to the mid-60s, like we do from time to time here on Radio Seagull. We've got a turntables in here, which is probably not the norm anymore, but we can still bring in the odd record to play as it was years ago. Bit of nostalgia still kicking in here on the Roger Davis Show. Right, staying with the recent releases, and here's Jack White.

0: commercial-free Radio Seagull. Something there from Traffic, all about John Barleycorn. Before that, Bread and Let Your Love Go. And something current from Jack White before that, and Neighbours Blues. Well, that's just about it. Another show draws to a close on Radio Seagull. Another week round. It's Roger Davis at RadioSeagull.com. Back here same time next week to do it all again. Look forward to your company. And in the meantime, have a good week.
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That's called Invincible, and it's a new single from Stan Bush. It comes from his album Born for Battle, which comes out on the 5th of September. Hello everyone, this is Andy Stennett on Radio Seagull. I'll be with you for the next 3 hours. Next we've got a new track by John Fogerty from his album Legacy, the Creedon Clearwater Revival Years. And this particular track I hadn't heard before. Have a listen to Someday Never Comes.

said the controls for The Heart of a Son. That's very early Pink Floyd from their second album, A Saucerful of Secrets, that came out in 1969. Now back to new releases. The next track is called When Love Burns. This is by Cristiano Filippini's Flames of Heaven, an Italian symphonic power metal band. It's the first single from their album Symphony of the Universe, which comes out on the 14th of November.

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Nat FM and Song upon their new album Brotherhood. For the last 20 years or so, the Gallagher brothers have walked away from each other, and I'm delighted to read that they really are back together. In fact, they embraced in public on stage. And I just wonder if they will look back in anger

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This is called Fortune's Fate, and it comes from a new band called Mirador. It's a single from their debut self-titled album, which comes out on the 19th of September. Now here's Françoise Hardy. I remember seeing the very first picture of her in Rickall Mirror back in 1962, and I realised then what a beautiful woman she was. Unfortunately, still doing Mick Jagger, so I had to look elsewhere. In the meantime, this is her first hit from 1962, and Tous les garçons et les filles.

That's Black Briar, a Dutch fundamental band from Assen, and that's the final single they're issuing from their new album, A Thousand Little Deaths. That was called Blackbeard's Chamber. Now here's Bonnie Tyler from her 1983 album, Faster Than the Speed of Night. This is called Total Eclipse of the Heart.

There's an alternative metal band from Minsk in Belarus, and a song called Nothing Lasts Forever. The band is called Missing Jupiter, and that's a track from their latest album, Aftermath. I'd like to say goodbye to listeners on The Flash, because The Flash programs will be starting in a few minutes. I'll be continuing on Radio Seagull for another 2 hours. The track I'm going to play after the hour with is by Camel, and it's from their seventh studio album called I Can See Your House From Here. The title of the track is Ice.

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The Cheap Trick and song called 12 Gates. That's off a single from their new album, Or What's Up, which comes out on the 14th of November. This is Andy Sinnott on Radio Seagull. I'll be with you for the next couple of hours. Next we've got a band called Civil Days, and this is also a first single. This one comes from their new album, Once in a Blue Moon, which is out on 24th of October. It's called Top of the World.

That Led Zeppelin from 1969 from their debut self-titled album that was called Dazed and Confused. Now Bruce Springsteen has released a new single from his in-depth box collection of previously unreleased material. Actually, the song has been released, but not this particular recording. It was supposed to be on an album but didn't make it, which is a great pity because it's a good song called Lonely Night in the Park.

There's a band called Oceans and a song called Lost in Blue, which is a single from their album Right Here, Right Now. Now it's time for some country rock here on the Marshall Tucker Band, and from the album Where a Country Boy Belongs, this is called I Heard It in Lovestone.

This is called A Walking Dream from a band called Syrinx, and it's a single from their latest album, Time Out of Place, which is coming out on the 19th of September. Now here are Simple Minds from the album The Breakfast Club, released in 1985, one of their hits called Don't You Forget About Me.

That's called Barren Blood, and is by a band called Goldsmith. It's a single from their new album, Into the Wild, which is out on the 3rd of October. It's a German band, and in case you're wondering why they use an English name, well, the leader of the band is Michael Goldsmith, which is German for Goldsmith. Now, here are Sticks. This is a track from their album The Grand Illusion, released in 1977. It's called Come Sail Away.

There's Niels Patrick Johansen and a song called Stay Behind, which is a second single from his forthcoming album War and Peace, and that'll be out on the 10th of October. We're going to Soft Air now with Tribal Tech. This is from their self-titled album released in 1993. It's called Face First.

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This is commercial-free Radio Seagull, where there is much more to the music than hits alone.

Trouble. That's the title of a song from Leon St. John. It's a single from his debut album, Man of the North, which comes out on the 5th of September. This is Andy Sennett on Radio Seagull. I'll be with you for the rest of this hour. And then, as we always do on a Monday, we turn our attention to Eddie Mann, and he'll be presenting the music for the next 3 hours after me. In the meantime, I'm going to go on with A Thousand Horses. Now, we're not going to have a stampede in the studio. This is the name of the band, and it's a title track from their new album, Voices.

She said, "Don't worry. I walked in with you alone. Walked out with you alone." Here's the thing in life where you have to come to terms with dying. Well, I don't come to terms with dying. I want to come to terms with being sure that you understand that my love for you up to this point was as much as it could be and go.

That's it, Twiddling Percussive Metal Band, Terror Maze and An Ordinary Dream. That was a live performance from the recording of A Halo Live at Blake House Studios, and is celebrating 10 years since the original album Her Halo was released. Now here's Bon Jovi with a single released in 2020 called Limitless.

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Death Strangers, a Spanish melodic rock band, and a song from their album Boundless called My Dream. Now we're going back to the 1960s. A band called Count Five. I remember that song. It's called Psychotic Reaction.

That's Defecto, a Danish progressive metal band from Copenhagen, and a single from their new album Echoes of Isolation. That's coming out on the 31st of October. Now here are The Doors, another track from the 60s. This one's from 1968. It's from the album The Soft Parade, and it's called Touch Me.

There's this Australian band, Liam Cordial. They come from Sydney, and that was a song called Petrol, which they released as a single in 2023. Now here's Dolly Parton alongside Elton John. When she made the album Rockstar, she wasn't prepared to just give her version of the songs, but in many cases, she had some of the original artists who recorded the original hit back in the studio to sing with her. And of course, Dolly is very popular, so she didn't have any problem attracting a lot of great names. With Elton, she recorded her version of Don't Let the Sun Go Down on Me.

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Hey,

There's a wonderful Eric Idle and a recording of the song he performed at the London Olympics in 2012. He's now 83 years old and still going strong. And that's it from me. I'm handing over now to Eddie Mann, and he'll be here for 3 hours on Radio Seal. I'm playing out with Vinnie Moore and the title track from his album The Maze, released in 2015. Until next week, this is Andy Sennett on Radio Seal saying bye-bye.

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Okay, a great sound there by the Foo Fighters from Seattle. And that was their third single, dedicated to the ordinary everyday heroes. And that was taken from their second album, The Colour and the Shape. You can find out more about their music on foofighters.com. And the song was called My Hero. And hello, you're listening to Eddie Mann on Radio Seagull. And I shall be with you now for the next 3 hours. And coming up in this hour is a collection of some great songs by Walk the Moon, Charlie Puth, The Maccabees and Suede. First of all, here is an American rock classic by the supergroup Velvet Revolver. This tune appears on their debut album Contraband, and the song was released as the second single from the album in 2004, when it topped both the American Billboard mainstream rock and modern rock charts. So here are Velvet Revolver now with Slither.

Okay, that's a band who go by the name of Bear's Den. They're folk rock musicians who come from London, and this song, Elysium, comes off their debut album, Islands, put out on Communion Records. You can find out more about their work on bearsdenmusic.co.uk. And coming next is the wonderful sound of Walk the Moon, an indie group who come from Cincinnati, Ohio. This song was written by two of the band members and comes off their second album, Talking Is Hard. It is based on an experience that frontman Nicholas Patricia had at a Los Angeles nightclub. His girlfriend invited him to dance, inspiring the title and the song's anthem, Shut Up and Dance.

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Okay, Gabriel Rias there, who was based in Belgium and New York. This song, Gold, is the first track on his fourth album, This Marauder's Midnight. And you can find out more about his work on facebook.com/ Gabriel Rias Official. And before that, you heard the Maccabees, who come from London. This is the third single to come off their fourth album, Marks to Prove It. You can find out more about their work on themaccabees.uk. And the song was Spit It Out. Okay, listen to Eddie Mann on Radio Seagull. Okay, listen to Eddie Mann on Radio Seagull. And the music continues now with our debut single, which was produced and co-written.

Okay, Chet Faker. It is the alter ego of Nicholas James Murphy, an Australian electronic musician. This track comes off his debut album, Built on Glass, which went straight to number one on the Australian ARIA charts when it was released. And that was another song called Gold, the same as the Gabriel Rias one. Coming next is a great sound by the Stereophonics, who come from Wales. This music is the second single release to come off their ninth album, Keep the Village Alive. And the song is I Wanna Get Lost With You.

Okay, great sound there by Johnny Lang from North Dakota. And this song has been taken from his 7th album, Fight For My Soul, which marks a slight change of style from his usual blues. You can find out more about his work on johnnylang.com. And the song was called Blew Up The House. And the music continues now with Suede and the unmistakable voice of Brett Anderson. It's a great single, this, coming ahead of their album Night Thoughts. And the song is Outsiders.

Okay, Tracer there, an Australian rock band who come from Adelaide. The single Onward Bound comes off their fourth album, Water for Thirsty Dogs. And the music you heard before that was the wonderful classic sound of The Cars from Boston, Massachusetts. This music comes off their debut self-titled album, put out in 1978, and it's called Just What I Needed. Okay, listen to Eddie Mann on Radio Seagull, and I do hope that you're enjoying the music. Next up are the Revivalists, an American seven-piece rock band. The band members are based in New Orleans, and you can find out more details about their music on therevivalist.com. It's a great song, this, called Amber, and this comes off their album Men Amongst Mountains. I shall be back shortly, so don't go away. Yeah.

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Okay, great sound there by Seether, who come from Pretoria. And that was their third single to be taken from their sixth album, Isolate and Medicate. 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And the song was called Nobody Praying for Me. And hello, you're listening to Eddie Mann on Radio Seagull. Now, coming up in this hour is some great songs by Andrea Triana, Death Cab for Cutie, Blended Brew, Lights That Change, and M83. But first of all, here is an amazing song by Catfish and the Bottlemen. The four band members are fronted by Van McCann, who was named after Van Morrison. They come from Llandudno, and you can find out more details about their music on catfishandthebottlemen.com. This tune appears on their debut album, The Balcony, and the song is called Cocoon.

Okay, the lovely soulful voice of Andrea Triana there, a singer-songwriter who is based in London. This song, Gold, comes off her Giants album released by Counter Records and produced by Matt Ailes, who has previously worked with Paloma Faith and Leanne Lee Harvis. You can check out the full track list for Giants, out now via all the usual outlets. Coming next is the American group Collective Soul, who are based in Atlanta. This song is the first single to be taken off their self-titled album, so here they are now with Gel.

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Okay, Death Cab for Cutie there. An American band who come from Washington. You can find out more about their work on deathcabforcutie.com. A great sound that's taken off their 8th studio album, Kintsugi, put out on Atlantic Records, and the song was called Black Sun. Okay, the music continues now with the amazing sound of Florence and the Machine, who come from London. This song is released as a taster off her 3rd album, How Big, How Blue, How Beautiful, put out on Island Records. So without further ado, here is Florence and her band with Ship to Wreck.

Okay, the great sound of a five-piece Danish band called Blended Brew. The band have two successful US tours under their sleeves, as well as recent tours in China. They've got a great rock sound, and you can find out more about them on their website at blendedbrew.com. This music is a fine example of the material the band have been producing, and the song is called King Confidence. Okay, listen to Eddie Mann on Radio Seagull. The music continues now with Lights That Change, an alternative dream pop outfit hailing from North Wales and edited by Mark Joy. They feature Mandy Clare on vocals, John Bryan on bass and Mark Joy on guitars. The debut LP, Byzantium, is released by Ear to Ear Records and features guest vocals from Rebecca Palin and drum programming from Mal Holmes, who is also in Orchestral Movers in the Dark. It's a great sound, this. So without further ado, here are The Lights That Change with a song called Voices.

Okay, the great classic guitar sound of Robin Trower there. The tune is the title track, which comes off his second album, Bridge of Sighs, released in 1974. The album was produced by organist Matthew Fisher, formerly Robin's bandmate in Procol Harum. The music continues now with M83, an electronic French band who are based in Los Angeles. Great tune, this comes off their sixth album, Hurry Up, We're Dreaming. So here they are now with Midnight City.

Okay, that's Noel Gallagher's High Flying Birds there with Riverman, a track taken off their second album, Chasing Yesterday, recorded at Strangeways in Manchester, England, and Abbey Studios in London. The album went straight to the top of the UK album charts when it was released. And before that, you heard the American rockers My Morning Jacket, who come from Louisville, Kentucky. That was their first single, taken from the sixth album, Waterfall, and the song was called Big Decisions. Okay, listen to Eddie Mann on Radio Seagull, and I do hope that you're enjoying the music. Next up is Tycho, otherwise known as Scott Hansen, an American musician and producer who is based in Sacramento, California. Great tune this, which is also the title track of his electronic album Dive. I shall be back shortly, so don't go away.

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This is commercial-free Radio Seagull, where there is much more to the music than hits alone.

Okay, that's Amos Lee there, who comes from Philadelphia, and that was taken from his second album, Supply and Demand, produced by Paddy Maguire for Blue Note Records. Now, you can find out more about his music on amoslee.com, and the song was called Freedom. And hello, we listen to Eddie Mann on Radio Seagull. And coming up in this hour is a collection of some great music by the editors Liz Wright, Madrigada, and the Jeff Ely Band. But first of all, here is an amazing tune by an Irish post-punk rock band who call themselves God is an Astronaut. This music comes off their second album, All is Violent, All is Bright. So here they are now with Fireflies and Empty Skies.

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Okay, the classic sound of Cream there with I Feel Free, which was the band's debut release back in 1966. The song's lyrics were written by Pete Brown, the music by Jack Bruce, and it showcased the band's musical diversity, combining blues rock with psychedelic pop. And before that, you were the alternative rock sound of Vast, who were based in Seattle. This project was created by John Crosby, and they were signed to Two Blossoms, an independent record company created by John himself. This music comes off their third album, Nude, and the song was Thrown Away. And coming next are the Editors from Birmingham, England. And this track is off their second album, An End as a Start, and the song is called The Racing Rats.

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1: Different. Different tastes in music. Makes no difference what you like. If you want it, we got it. Right here.

Okay, great. Classic rock there by the Black Crowes from New York. And this is a release from their excellent album, The Southern Harmony and Musical Companion. And the song was called Hotel Illness. And before that, you heard the beautiful voice of Liz Wright, a singer who comes from Georgia. You can find out more about her work on lizwright.net. The music comes off her second album, Dreaming Wide Awake. And the song was a classic number written by Chet Powers in 1963. And it was, of course, Get Together. OK, listen to Eddie Mann on Radio Seagull. And the music continues now with a Norwegian rock band, Madrigada, and the wonderful voice of Sivert Øyem. And this is their ballad, Majesty, which comes off their third album, Grit.

Okay, Sugar Pie de Santo there. Sugar Pie was born in San Francisco, and she was dubbed Little Miss Sugar Pie by bandleader Johnny Otis when she made a recording debut with him for Federal Records in 1955. She's also a first-class soul singer, jazz stylist, comedian and dancer, and the song was called Soulful Dress. And before that, you heard the Black Rebel Motorcycle Club, who are based in Los Angeles. The band has taken their name from Marlon Brando's 1953 film, The Wild One. And the song was All You Do Is Talk. And coming next is a great classic song written by George Harrison and an excellent interpretation by the Jeff Healey Band. And the song is called While My Guitar Gently Weeps.

Okay, great sound there by Widespread Panic, who are a southern rock band from Athens, Georgia. I really love it, John Bell's voice on this. The music is the first track that comes off their fifth album, Bombs and Butterflies, and the song was called Radio Child. And that's all I've got time for. You've been listening to Eddie Mann on Radio Seagull. I do hope that you've enjoyed the music. Next up is Creed, an American rock band from Tallahassee, Florida. And this is the title song from their album, Weathered. It went straight to number one on the Billboard Top 200 album charts when it was released, where it remained for 8 weeks straight, a record in which Creed shares with the Beatles. I shall be back at the same time next week. Until then, remember, there's more to music than hits alone. Take care, and I'll see you next time.

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Many thanks to Eddie Mann for the previous 3 hours of great music here on Radio Seagull. Hello and a warm welcome to you. How's things with you? I hope you're safe and well. We started off this hour with a band from Jacksonville in Florida, formed there in 1969, would you believe? A brilliant southern rock band by the name of Blackfoot, and that was from their album called Strikes, and that was released in 1979. It was their third album, in fact, and an excellent song called Train, Train. I'm going to be with you for the next hour here on the Big Red Lightship. Then we will have 1 hour of new music, and then 2 hours of continuous music, and that will take us to 4 o'clock British summertime. And along comes Roger Davis to keep us all entertained.

0: There you go. British band Def Leppard, formed in Sheffield back in 1977, and that was one of seven singles taken from their album Hysteria, which was released back in 1987, and we just heard Animal. 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

Oh, yes. That is Guns N' Roses from 1987 and a single from their debut album, Appetite for Destruction. And, of course, that was Paradise City. You're listening to Radio Seagull, broadcasting to the north of the Netherlands and 747 kilohertz AM. We also broadcast to the northeast of the Netherlands on DAB and at various locations throughout the UK, also on DAB, and especially from our good friends down there on the south coast of the UK on the Flash. Radio!

There you go. That is a band from Halmstad in Sweden, formed there in 1986. Roxette, of course, from their seventh album, Room Service, from 2001. And an excellent hit single right throughout Europe. And it was called The Centre of the Heart is the Suburb to the Brain. And ahead of them, a band formed in French's Forest, New South Wales in Australia, back in 1977. In Excess, from their seventh album, X, from 1990. And an excellent song called Disappear. 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

Yeah, Roxy Music, and that was the third single from their sixth album, Manifesto, which was released back in 1979, and of course the ever brilliant Angel Eyes. 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It is studio@radioseagull.com. That should do it.

0: to go on. 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One more. One more night. One more night with you, baby. One more night. Give it to me.
1: Yeah, Jay Giles from Worcester in Massachusetts, and a song from his self-titled debut album from 1970, and serves you right to suffer. You're listening to Radio Seagull, where we have no commercials, no news, and no sport. And that means we can bring you a bonus track at the end of each hour.

0: There you go. That is the Doors, formed in LA, 1965. That was a track from their self-titled debut album from 1967, called Light My Fire. And of course, a year later in 1968, Jose Feliciano covered that very song.
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Three in a row here on the Big Red Lightship. We just heard from a band formed in Sydney, New South Wales in 1964. The Easy Beats and their worldwide hit Friday on My Mind. Excellent song, so it is. Anyway, ahead of them, a band formed in Muswell Hill in London. Also in 1964, The Kinks and Autumn Almanac. And that was from 1967. And it was released only as a single and reaching number three in the UK singles charts. But starting off that triple play, great band from Liverpool, The Beatles, of course, formed there in 1960. And a song from their ninth and only double album, The Beatles, also known as The White Album. And an excellent track called Back in the USSR. And of course, that album, released in 1968, went 24 times platinum. And I dare say it's still selling well today. Anyway, I am almost out of time on this hour here on Radio Seagull. Up and coming after me will be 1 hour of new music, then 2 hours of continuous music, and that will take us to 4 o'clock, British summer time. And along comes Roger Davis to keep us all entertained. So thank you so much for listening, and I hope we can get together again sometime soon. Until then, please take care and stay safe.

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